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4: 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It's Mr. 305 checking in for the remix. You know they had that 75 Street Brazil. Well, this year's gonna be called Caiocho. Que hola, Gata. Que hola, Omega. And this is how we gonna do it. Dale.

0: 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Tu música en inglés.
1: Well, in come the thing them call a broken heart. 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I don't know it from the start. 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A Sean Paul and Sasha, come.

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1: 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Tu música en inglés.
2: Not working hard, yeah, right, picture that with a Kodak, or better yet, go to Times Square, take a picture of me with a Kodak, took my life from negative to positive, I just want y'all to know that, and tonight, let's enjoy life.

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2: 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Happy.

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I blasted off the planet, rock that caused catastrophe, and it matters more because I had it. Now I had, I thought about wreaking havoc on an opposition, kind of shocking, they want a static with precision. I'm automatic, quarterback, I ain't talking second, pack it up, on

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3: Yo, man.
4: Yo.
3: Open up, man.
4: What do you want, man?
3: My girl just caught me.
4: You made her catch you?
3: I don't know how I let this happen.
4: But who?
3: The girl next door, you know? I don't know what to do.
4: Said it wasn't you.
3: All right.

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1: Puesto 3.
2: Doechi. 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

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Kind of shocking, they want a static with precision. 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
1: Yeah!
2: Rockin'!
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4: Hey, it's Ariana Grande.
5: What up? It's Khalid.
0: 25 hits. The ultimate countdown. Hit 14.
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